0: emotions, your love, your dreams, your checkbook, your essence, your sweat, your screams, your security, your sobriety, your innocence, your society, yourself, your place, your distance, your space.
1: Go back to bed, America. Your government is in control again. Here, watch this. Shut up. You are free to do as we tell you. You are free.

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Watch this. Shut up. Go back to bed, America. Here's American Gladiators. Here is 56 channels of it. Watch these pituary retards bang their fucking skulls together and congratulate you on living in the land of freedom. Here you go, America. You are free to do as we tell you. You are free to do.

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1: Able to wake up to reality. You've been sleeping so long in your fantasy. I beg you.
2: Special thanks to Mr. Keith Redshaw. Special

baby, shaking and knocking, I'm walking in the hood. Can I be your walk by for a day? Can I give you my while I'm taking?